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0: 8-ball 35, traffic stop.
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0: 2 Henry 21, squawk traffic for breathing problems at the restaurant's fair main entrance. 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
1: Marker.
0: Yeah, car 2027.

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2: 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I'm going to be out with that truck. It's the door open.
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1: 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And APOL 32, suspicious circumstance passed at the flying jam 350.
0: APOL 32, good.
1: Car is no longer on scene, time lapse 10 minutes. Was in the Wendy's drive through at the flying jam, noticed the male sitting in the parking lot playing loud music. Stated that he seemed off. The male is mid-20s, white male, heavier set, parked closer to the Wendy's drive through in an older beat-up four-door sedan with loud muffler.
0: Squad 28 responding.
1: Need to clear 2032.
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0: 28. I'm at Renfest at the front gate. Nobody's flagging us down. Do you have a better location?
1: We are in the back of the haunted house. They're looking for my overheads.
2: That's very on 10.
1: Yeah, put me on.
2: I'm seeing 2033.
3: NY 228. I believe PD's doing that right now. 228, PD advised, back parking lot of haunted house. You should see 2321.
0: Okay, confirming this is at the haunt, not Renfest.
3: Correct. The haunt.
0: Okay. I'll be in route to the haunt.
3: En route to the haunt, 2034.

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0: 246.
1: Just information, 45. The home sits 1,000 feet off the
0: clear 47 to 23 now.
1: This information, the house is 1,000 feet off the roadway. Caller and patient are in their garage.
0: Gotcha.
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0: Go ahead.
1: Yes, I've heard you call, but out in front of Flying J on 350 the semi to main tag 519-0446.

0: Hey, Paul, there too.
1: Good.
0: The readout says the semi-place nano file needs a plate type code.
1: Yeah, it looks like it might be a permanent truck tag. 5090446 made. That's all I got.
0: Here, Claire, I'll try to work on something for that.

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0: Town at 122 with Ohio, King, John, George, 6820.
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0: 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They're going to be transporting shortly. That was squad 29 that I need to put available.
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1: 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I'm still responding.
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0: Baker 22, time stop 2117, first registration, this current wants on a white 2026 Chevy station wagon 911. Your second registration, this current wants on a silver 2007 Audi at Liberty Township break.
3: Good.
0: Do you want a second unit at all for the two vehicles?
3: Negative. Can you rerun that first plate?
0: Confirming the first plate of King William Tom 7210.
3: That'll be 7270.
0: 22, you're clear. 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
1: 31.
0: Head tax driver swerving in the road, passing Main and Central. And a gray Honda Civic, going about 60 miles an hour, coming off to Richards Run. License light King, Charles Tom, 6047.
1: You're clear. Can you notify my clear, please?
0: You're clear. Do you link in 33 attaching to you, head tax driver?
2: Well, where was that in tax driver at?
0: Thank you, 74, they just passed Farm Ridge. Car is no longer following. It's a gray Honda Civic that was on West Central going about 60 miles an hour.
2: All right, I'm good. Thank you.
0: 2120. Do Lincoln 33.
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0: Toyota Grand Color, driving with no lights on, license plate, Henry, X-ray Union 2551, all over the roadway, passing Country Park now.
1: Thirty-two, clear.
3: 2-1-30, I'm clear as well.
0: Oh, yes, clear, 2-1-24.

0: 232 from the adult from the animal complaint from the in the area flat track defense.
1: 32, fire in the area 2126.
2: Sounds like it's already, it looks like it's already a township line. If you can notify the SO in Waynesville as well.
1: Hey, Paul 32, Paul that's sending 2 lane 11 for traffic offense from 73 and Bottle Hill, now passing the township line.
2: Paul 32, I'm clear. I'm looking at the flying J currently.
3: 11 clear. Clear out my front and stop. Show me responding.
1: 11, your prayer is sending the traffic offense at 2117. Paul 32, clear as well.

0: to let him let it know last we still have a car with him. The last eastbound on 73 past the township line now.
1: Have that car turn the fairway on so I know the car front on the trailer for.
0: Your car front, honey.
2: Hey, Paul, 31 truck stop.
0: Hey, Paul, 31.
2: Be at the Hon ramp to 75 southbound from 122. Ohio King, Ocean Sam, 4072.
0: Hey, Paul, 31, time to stop 2120. Tags Colonel on the red 2013 Cadillac Ford sedan on Hamilton. To William 11, the car's hazard lights are on now.
1: Can you repeat that?
0: The car's hazard lights are on. They're still following that vehicle.
1: You're clear. I'm positioned down here 4 and 3 and 73.
0: You're clear. 2120.
3: 232,
0: we're continuing east
3: past township line, trying to catch up to the vehicle.
0: 32, clear, trying to catch up to the vehicle,
4: it's my own time now. Okay,
5: that's 2129.
0: Till I get 32 to M 11. R is no longer following. Vehicle last turn on the old R 73.
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0: 8 mile 32 while being checked. 52nd Street in Corwin. Time lapse 10 minutes. Advise on the hill, not sure of an exact address. Car could hear a female yelling at someone to stop it. No known on weapons or any other details. Car can see anyone.
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0: 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Tag is Colonel Watson, Autonomous Car, 2025 Mazda, station wagon out of Waynesville.

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0: Also notifying 2030 for this call and the details we're adding the fire department.
1: That's clear.
0: 2030, are you clear?
2: 2030, what's the details?
0: The complaint states there is a package laying beside the door of the pharmacy at 260 West Central. The complaint picked it up and the package started to beep. She got far enough from the building.
2: Very clear.
0: 2142.

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0: You can disregard fire. It's just a package that belongs at this place.
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1: 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Tuesday, 31. Tag is current along South Loop 2024 Stage Wagon at Springbrough.

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0: 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To Lincoln 32, squad traffic for chest pain. 7415 Horizon Hill Drive.
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0: 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Break for a traffic stop.
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0: The 75 northbound at the 3805 with George Adam King 5363.

0: 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Your time is stop is 21:59. 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

0: 2, Lincoln 32, T-Libra 30, the vehicle is now passing Lovely.
1: Two-Zero 30, clear. I'm passing on PD now, headed that direction.
2: 32, clear.
0: I'm 2214.

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0: 2214.
1: Excuse me, but already happened. Caller, Turner, flashers, please.
0: Backwards.

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1: 34, clear.
0: 2260.
2: Two zero 30, very first off.
0: 2030.
2: West Central, Clifford, Franklin. John, Idenor, 4683.
0: To Super 30, your time is office 2216. That tag is current no one on a red 08 Chevy 4-door sedan out of Toledo.
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0: 31 on scene 2216.
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0: 504, Heatherwood Circle. The caller was made aware of an underage drinking at this address. Believes it's a possible homecoming after party.
1: 2 Zebra 52, that's correct.
0: 2220.

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1: Hey, Paul 39, your time is office 2221. The tag is current 1 on a black 2012 Toyota out of Cincinnati.

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1: 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We're on a field sobriety test.
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1: I believe you're closer to the exit of Miami Valley Gaming Drive in 63.
0: Yes,
1: Roger. Roger,

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1: Go ahead with it.
0: 8906, Rochester, Coverdale, it's a phase 2. 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We got voicemail.
1: Excellent.
0: 2233.

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1: Hey, call 31.
0: Myself and 35 will be out at the 27, over 6, I-71, correction, I-75, southbound.
1: Vehicle description?
0: Plate's gonna be John Victor Tom, 1152. And 8 Paul 31, gonna put this at the 27, over 2, I-75, south.
1: Clear on 27, over 2, your time is office 2246, the tag is current in a 1 on a gray 2011 Honda out of Westchester.

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1: 2031.
0: I'll be in the parking lot at UDF. I'll be out of Indiana. It's going to be personalized, William 3.

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1: 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The tag is current on one on a YOH Chevy truck out of Carlisle.

0: State Hall 30, a criminal warrant service. Mamie Township is requesting a meet at the Wright Brothers Airport for a Travis Davis. It is confirmed through the SO.
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0: 8 to 11.
1: 11, go ahead.
0: Per OSP, they're requesting a well-being check in the area of State Route 22 and Union. They advise they had a subject walk away from a crash, possibly intoxicated on 75. There were open containers in the vehicle. There's no subject description. Vehicle spun out and crashed northbound from 122.
1: That's clear.
0: 031.

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1: 39,
0: quick. 032.

0: Thanks, Hall 39.
1: Sure.
0: We have a caller on the line stating that there was a subject at his house wanting to kidnap him. Stated the person was male and female. We're trying to clarify.
1: 040.
0: 033.
2: Hey, Paul 14, can you add me that as well?
1: Hey, Paul 12, same.
0: 14 and 12, you're clear, 033.

0: Units responding to Shepherd's Way.
1: Fair enough.
0: Your caller is going to be an Uber driver. He states the subjects he dropped off at this address are refusing to pay him, told the caller to get off the property. We're not sure why he thinks they're trying to kidnap him, but he did disconnect the line again.
1: Good question.
0: 035.

0: April 39 and April 14, multi-assigning an alarm at the Goddard School.
1: 39, I'm clear.
0: 035.
2: April 14, correct.
0: 035.

0: 8 call 39 or 14. 8 call 14. Referencing the alarm at Goddard, the school director called in 911 to state that the alarm is not disarmed and that he is responding. His ETA is 8 to 10 minutes.
1: 8 call 14, sir.
0: 041.
2: 39, I'm clear.
0: 041.

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0: 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I'm Mara Woodville.
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0: 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You can go ahead and have a Tower 61 cancel. 5:53 should be coming available.
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3: 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You're clear, 053. Rush 81. Rush 81 over here is responding.
1: Carrying 81 is available. Quarters. Rush 81, you're clear with times back in quarters. You're responding at 053.

0: 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Fire traffic for a fire alarm at 9669 Linden Brook Drive.
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3: 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Large tree down across the roadway. 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
1: Here, clear. That plate returns current at once on a gray 2019 Dodge station wagon out of Westchester.
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0: April 14, stacking another fire traffic for a downed tree on Rochester, Osceola, in 132.
1: April 14, clear.
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1: April 10, go ahead.
0: 122 near Town Boulevard, changes to a traffic stop, please.
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0: Police, fire hazard, fire alarm.
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2: 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Which battalion?
1: 56. Sorry about this. You can go ahead and cancel the 88 slide or 57 to make enough that detail. 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
1: Battalion 56, they might be on Butler County. 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
0: 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We had a request to cancel from Butler County.
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0: Ladder's going to be on scene for a minute.
1: New clear 115. Engine 81, John.
2: On scene. Tree across both lanes. We have 132 shut down.
1: Engine 81, you're approaching with a tree across both lanes. Tear up, shut down at 115.
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1: 39, clear, break.
0: Go ahead.
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1: Morse 81.
0: Did Duke give an ETA?
1: Negative. When I called them, they advised they would call back with an ETA. They have not given us a call back yet.
0: Okay, you're clear. Could you have the county road department bring out some road quarry signs and set up on each end of this intersection here? They would have to quarry to the Bentley mounts and

0: Okay, they have not given us a call back yet.
1: Okay, you're clear. Could you have the county road department bring out some road quarry signs and set up on each end of this intersection here? They would have to quarry to the Benway Mounts and at Jackson Runyon.
0: Yeah, probably will notify the county road for road quarry signs at the intersections.

0: 8 Paul 39.
1: Sorry, not.
0: I made contact with INO Railroad. They advise they will send a crew out and get it taken care of.
1: Clear, thank you.
0: You're welcome, 130.
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3: 3 ODOT. Our location, trees too large, first removed, right.
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3: 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So that's also going to have high water at 132 just before 123 intersection.
4: 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Give me a call. Rush 81, Road Department, send me to work.
0: 8 Paul 39, stacking fire squad traffic for breathing problems. 439, Marl Road, Lot 30.
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0: 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You guys are clear on that thing.
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0: 45, 140.

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1: Okay, 8/12/14, clear.
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1: 39.
0: Callers on Mesa Morrow Mill Grove, east of Stubbs Mill, advise the roadway is flooded and their vehicle can't make it out, states the water is rising fast.
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5: 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Myself and boat 57 will be responding. 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
3: C-1214, a road closure.
1: A-1214, go ahead. Room 76 responding. Was that Medic 76 unavailable?
3: I'll be closing the gates on Front Street and Morrow between Pike and Morrow Blackhawk due to high water.
1: Room 150.
3: Clear, clear, closing the gates at 150.
0: Ladder 76.
1: Ladder 76.
0: Sheriff's responding to Snow's Mill.
1: Ladder 76, we're responding 150.

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1: EMS 76.
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3: Battalion 56.
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3: Will you check with the Hamtown police? I just heard that the shutdown is by the. See if we can pass through.
1: Yes, sir. I'll check one.

0: 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I'll have South Seville command.
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0: clear on their traffic on the wall side.
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0: Apologies. I don't have a medic on that call. 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
1: That's affirmative.

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1: Good. Assign somebody to the Nice Sun Drive. I'm on the Engine 71 King Hills Road. The interstate is flooded. I got four vehicles off the roadway. You can send me OSP or SO unit to help me block traffic so we can check on this stuff.
2: Here, for a copy of King Hill, what was your other cost?
1: We're on 71 at the bottom of the entrance ramp. This is from Kings Mills, this is 71 northbound.
2: Here, for the bottom now.

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1: God.
0: Do you have a better location? I have units north and south on Stubbs Mill. We are unable to locate.

0: best one, best thing that they advise is near the creek on Stubbs Mills, or in a Black Chevy tracks, and the water's rising. Based on the 911 calls, we'll say it's between Stubbs Mills and the BFI waste system.
1: You're advising BFI waste systems on Mason Morrow, correct?
0: No, for based on the two phone things, we'll say it's in between Stubbs Mills and there.
1: That's clear.
0: 159. Engine 58.
1: Also, if you haven't already done so, you can cancel Rescue 9 from the city.
0: Here for a while now.
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0: OSP is aware, confirming. Do you have any injuries out there?
2: I'm sure we got about 8 people walking towards us. Looks like possibly 4 vehicles. They're going to have to shut down northbound. They're completely flooded.
0: Sure one.

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1: Good.
0: I'm going to have a 71 command. I got three vehicles off the roadway. All the parties have been rescued from the vehicles and out of the water. Let OSB know we're going to need to shut down 71 northbound. Shut it down at exit 25.
1: Yes, sir. I'm crazy calling her.

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Engine 58, you need any other parties out there?

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1: I'm trying to confirm with Engine 58 if they need extra resources out there. Engine 58.
2: The time of 58 is going to need assistance. Whatever you can send him, you can start that way.
1: Therefore, Engine 51, you clear around. Continue.
0: We're clear. We're responding.
1: Responding to 203.
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1: Yeah.
3: Dispatch Engine 51 to 71. Northbound at KI, have them shut the interstate down right there.
1: You're clear there and route. Engine 51, you clear on your directions.

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1: TAC 6.
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2: Medic 71 dispatch.
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0: Are you still on the phone with a caller from Stubbs Mill or Mesa Morrow?
1: Negative.
0: Okay, I'm going to call them and see where they're at, because we don't see anybody here.
1: Yeah, correct.

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1: TAC 6. 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
2: We are not available for the tree down in Hamilton Township.
1: Yeah, clear. I will go next.

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1: Cruz 63 en route. Cheers, man. 2013. Stubbsville Command.
2: 2013.
1: Stubbsville Command.
2: 2013.
1: Apparently the motorist has freed themselves from the water and is no longer in need of rescue. 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
2: 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Fire traffic for flooding at the ranch.
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4: Glen Warren, C60. We were clear on your cancel. I've advised my crews as well.
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0: Yes, sir. Sure, nice.

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1: All right, 93 Willow Ridge for a water problem.
2: Paypal 39.
3: April 39.
2: I'm clear on fires. Last comment, right?
3: Go ahead.
1: Apologies, last year. Is that ladder 76?
2: Better if they're in the vehicle out as well, or just himself in the vehicle still on the roadway?
3: Stand by.
0: Affirmative, ladder 76 responding to the water problem.

0: questions there. Were we disregarded? I mean, would that court?
1: 8-12-39.
2: 39.
1: The vehicle and the occupant are both out.
2: Clear, thank you.
1: You're welcome.
3: I'm sorry, last unit on Warren County Primary.
0: Point 63, were we disregarded for the whip out court?
3: I do not show any Warren County units on that call. So it's going to be a negative.
4: That'd be one for me.
0: Message 3, clear the route.
3: Clear it. 212, I saw anyone come in.
4: Send me a medic unit for a wrist injury. We'll meet them at the top of the entrance ramp to 71 north end. From 741.
3: Commander, clear for a medic for wrist injury. Top of I-71 is where you'll be at.

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1: command.
0: 71 command.
2: Do you see if Mason PD has a unit available to go out the top of 71 entrance, northbound 71?
0: Yeah, clear. I'll check with south, make sure.

0: Thanks, everyone.
1: I'll
0: take my unit up to block the entry current to 71. I've got ladder 52 and engine 51 blocking the highway.
1: Time 51, you're clear. You can block the roadway to 19.

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2: 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Duke got the 9152 Primrose for power lines down.
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1: Good.
0: If you could create a separate incident for the 9152 Primrose for the power lines down, Battalion 56 is going to handle the power lines down on Cedar Drive.
1: Battalion 56 for Cedar, separate incident for Primrose.

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0: A silver four-door. I think it's occupied. Stand by for plate. King Tom Tom 3887.
1: That plate returns current no warrants on a silver 2015 Hyundai four-door out of Miami, sir.

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0: 45, 226.

0: just eastbound of Mesa Morrow. I'm sorry, he's on Mesa Morrow Mill Road, just east of Stubbs Mills.
1: You're clear.
2: Hey, Paul, 14, I think you're that way.
0: 14, you're clear, I'll attach.
1: G57. Hey, Paul, 39.
0: Hey, Paul, 39.
1: I'm on the way. Go back to the heavy rescue for the sinking vehicle. We'll be able to get it with
0: ahead.
1: The boats and fire companies.
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5: Good. You're clear on scene 230.
0: Vehicle shut off.
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4: 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Joe is responding with boat 76 into the real point of Dubs Mills.
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5: Good.
8: Good address for this detail on Cedar. It's going to be actually 9303 Davis Road.
5: You're clear. 233.
0: Hey, call 39 and 14.
1: 257.
5: Good.
0: Sounds like that black mark.

0: Mesa that was originally, we believe, stuck on Mesa Mar Mill Grove is in front of Valley Asphalt as well. He states he can see county car.
1: If those boats aren't available for that call, don't backfill anymore. Good job. I know you're busy.
2: I appreciate it. I have 14 boats sitting on the end, 31 boats sitting on Valley
1: Asphalt on Sub-Mill.
0: We believe so.
1: No, but if they aren't able to respond, don't backfill them.
2: Yeah, 534.
3: Chief 60, Blue 60 is on the air.
2: Chief 34, Blue 60 is on the air at 234.

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0: 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It's got a pull number for notification of bright speed.
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2: Okay. I think your microphone light. I have 049, Nora Henry, 16. So is there something between 15 and 53?
0: Negative, you got it.
2: 237. 237. 105, 5, 5, 5, 5, 5, 5, 5, 5, 5, 5, 5, 5, 5, 5, 5, 5, 5, 5, 5, 5, 5, 5, 5, 5, 5, 5, 5, 5, 5, 5, 5, 5, 5, 5, 5, 5, 5, 5, 5, 5, 5, 5, 5, 5, 5, 5, 5, 5, 5, 5, 5, 5, 5, 5, 5, 5, 5, 5, 5, 5, 5, 5, 5, 5, 5, 5, 5, 5, 5, 5, 5, 5, 5, 5, 5, 5, 5, 5, 5, 5, 5, 5, 5, 5, 5, 5, 5, 5, 5, 5, 5, 5, 5, 5, 5, 5, 5, 5, 5, 5, 5, 5, 5, 5, 5, 5, 5, 5, 5, 5, 5, 5, 5, 5, 5, 5, 5, 5, 5, 5, 5, 5, 5, 5

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3: 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Eight call 14. 241.
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1: Engine 81, same traffic, 241.

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0: I was flagged down about a car off the roadway somewhere on Hall Creek in Trigolo. I'll just be checking the area.
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0: Captain 82.
1: Mine's engine 81 air from the 123 side. I've got a tree block on the road in the 7500 block at Templin. Unable to get through.
0: Yeah, was it the 132 or 123 side?
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1: 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We're down at Burson Sycamore. We have nothing. I don't know if you have a call back or well, we've walked down to the shore and there's nothing either, so.
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0: We're clear to daybreak, responding to the structure fire.
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1: Chief 60.
0: I have a large limb hanging in the telecommunication lines on US 22 across the street from Pinecrest. We've moved. Trees from the roadway. The roadway is open back up. These are both a respected party now.
1: Yeah, for you guys, it is fully removed now.
0: Affirmative, it is hanging from the telecommunications line. It will need to be removed.
1: You are.
2: 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Is there any injuries or traffic on the down street on West Road?

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1: Chief 6-1 responding at 258.
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1: Okay, call 14.
0: 3 o'clock.
2: Stick to that L1, what's the action, please?
3: 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I'm sorry, Hamilton County Unit. 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
1: 5701, I'm on scene in the metric here, and I'll work with you.
0: Chief 5701, you're current scene. I'm sorry, do you guys are here available at the end?
1: Yeah, they're measuring to your end.
0: You're clear on that. Thanks, sir. Rush 76 available, as well as Chief Adana.
2: G71. Chance of the 81 is no longer hazard in the roadway. That implies the state that they're going to need to remove debris from the westbound lane of 22 at Pinecrest.
0: You're clear. Just to confirm, engine 81 is available, and then notify the SO for the tree and roadway.
2: No, just notify ODOT that there's debris that's going to need to be removed and still have hanging beside the roadway.
0: Okay, I'll notify.
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1: 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Also, just information, key members aren't able to respond out.
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0: Spirit Halloween and Joanne are one of the same now. I just had the office dispatch for the alarm at Spirit Halloween. It's us.
1: Here, sir. I will let them know.
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2: 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It's going to be across the road at correct address is going to be 1183 US 22.

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0: Lighter 76.
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0: It's going to be completely down across 22. If you can contact ODOT for some road close signs until phone company can get out here.
1: Yeah, so we'll notify Duke and ODOT.
0: Repeat.
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birthday anymore. March 81. He showed me back available in quarters. Roadway was closed by our local road department. March 81 here, clear available in quarters. Roadway was closed by the road department at 344.

0: April 12, squad traffic for Falls. Bacon Street, park lot 12C is in Charlie.
1: G57, you can release TAC 3.
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0: 344.

0: Hey, Paul, 11, traffic stop.
1: Hey, Paul, 11.
0: 75 southbound at the 32 with King Adam 4568.

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1: 8, call 14, I'm clear, sorry, I'm talking to the road bridge.
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0: That'd be one for me. ODOT's in the process of shutting 71 northbound down. You can put engine 58 available, release attack channel. Mason units will be going available shortly.
1: For engine 58 available, ODOT's closing down the road. Mason units will be back available shortly at 351.

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1: Clear. Medic 77, unavailable due to staffing at 417.

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0: 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That tag is current. 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
0: 4.6.

0: Okay, this is.
1: Battalion 56.
0: Information only. Spoke with Duke. They're going to do the best they can on both Primrose and Davis detail. They're going to have crews come out in the morning. However, we do have the roads shut down on Primrose between Rose and the intersection of Davis and Primrose, along with Davis and everything east of Davis at Miami.
1: That's clear, 428.
0: You can go ahead and place myself in a rescue back available.
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0: Rescue 57, did you have additional for the old 3C?
1: Affirmative. The car described it to me when you're going towards 48 and you turn right going south on old 3C highway, there's a curve that goes, turns into northbound, and that's where the tree is laying on the wires low to the ground.
0: Okay.
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1: 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I'm notified Duke at 433.

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1: 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Team service for road closed.
0: You're clear. Road closed at the time, 4:30.
2: Rescue 57.
0: Rescue 57.
2: We're going to have all 3C shut down. You can notify the road department to bring out road closed signs and notify Duke. We've got a tree in the power lines across the roadway.
0: You're clear. All 3C highways shut down. Requesting Duke notify and road closure signs for 38.

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1: 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You're available 442.

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0: 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Go ahead. Duke has been notified, and the Warren County engineers will be sending a truck shortly for road closure signs.
1: You're clear. Thank you.
0: You're welcome. 447.
2: 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Show this unit on scene of a tree down at the corner of 50 and 37.
0: Confirming the corner of 50 and Green Stem.
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0: Yeah, clear. Do you need a taxi?
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0: 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On scene of tree down at 448.

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0: 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Duke's still going to have to respond. They got lines down off the roadway.
1: Here, clear, 452.

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0: Road crews are aware. They're around the ETA.
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0: Reference the water rescue at Stubbs Mills, just for information. The vehicle that was stuck, the wrecker was able to get it out.
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1: Disabled right here.
0: 48 and 71 northbound with Massachusetts, 5 Zebra, Comboy, 66.
1: Quarantine 534, stand by, Sergeant.

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0: April 13 across the NVG.
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1: Good thing, Claire.
0: 5:40.

0: 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The road crew's got old 3C between Davis and 22 blocked. It should be available.
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1: 13, 4, thank you.
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0: 542.

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0: Road department has the road shut down. 50 road is going to be closed. It breaks down. Show this unit available.
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0: New notification for Cincinnati Bell and Spectrum. 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I've got a vertical pole number. Brakes.
1: Got.
0: W as in William, 8233, C as in Charlie. In front of the address of 9255 Park.
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1: April 12th. Mm-hmm.
0: 42 and bypass. 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
1: 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Sounds urgent.

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0: 8 Paul 11.
1: That's safety check.
0: Yes, can you mark me en route to Warren County Jail? Ready for beginning mile.
1: Go ahead.
0: 9343.
1: Me out of the jail at 7 p.m.

0: 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You can clear up at a dental located at 838 Eaton Street. It's been taken care of. You're clear.
1: 804.

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You know, it's in District 4, Front Street at Morrow Blackhawk 222 is now reopened. 806.

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1: Ladder 76.
0: Can you show us clear of the tree down on Indian Point? We'll respond to the wires down on 22 and 30 and cancel engine 71 with our thanks.
1: Yes, sir. Valve 1 responding, engine 71. Cancel. 808.

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0: At Gray Lexus, King Franklin, 2066, entered missing Danny Lee Turner through Butler County.
1: Yeah, Glenn.
0: At 8-10.
1: Hey, if he's westbound, he's right, Franklin.
0: Yes, sir.

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1: Medic 77.
0: It appears we also have a tree down closer to Station 77 than this call. Do you know if this is the same one or if it's closer to Stubbs Mills?
1: Only advise that their power line and branches across the roadway near the fire department. I don't know if it's related.
0: That's where I'm.

0: 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We're in the area investigating.
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2: Well, this is going to be related to the incident around 3:30 this morning as well at 1183 West U.S. Route 22. 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
0: Hazard's been removed from the roadway. 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
1: I'm okay, 45.
0: You're clear, 45. 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

0: 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Sorry about that. You're going to have to pack 30 back.
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1: it. 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
0: 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Just confirming if the Cena secure.
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0: my person's name, Jeff Rabbit.
1: Yeah, it's been about 5 minutes now. What does it say to emergency?
0: For the last time at line 14, CNS secure. Hey, Paul, 25.
1: Clear.
2: Can you get an ETA on the squad, please?
0: Line 23. Stand by, LVS. Hey, Paul, 25. 5 minutes.

0: Yes, hold on, sir. We have to insert that bill.
1: Yes, sir, back to bill. Hey, Pulse 25, are you clear on that issue?
0: Pulse 25.
1: Five minutes.
0: Now, right there.

0: 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Roger.
1: Do you have 11 and medic respond to City Gate Church for GL with breathing problems?
0: You clear medic.
1: Roger.
0: Roger. You clear medic from 11 and for female breathing problems, 926. 926.

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1: Hey, Paul 25.
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1: You're following squad at atrium at 941.

0: they call 21. I say sure.
1: Oh, 45.
0: You're 45, I think we're still.

0: 57, we need a sheriff's expedite here.
1: Medic 57, you're clear.
2: Hey, Paul, 24, say sure. April 24, I'm okay for 45. You're clear, 45 at 954.
1: Medic 57.
0: Medic 57, do you have traffic for
1: him? Affirmative. The deputy wants to know why you need them to hurry.
0: They're the unruly patients. We're okay, though.
1: You're clear on unruly patient at 955.

0: April 21, April 20, multi-assigning a mental disorder at Turtle Creek Center.
1: Call for me.
0: Also, APOL 21, a mental disorder, Turtle Creek Center. It is OSP request. We have a squad that's passed in advice further.
2: 21-10.
1: 20-4, we just confirmed with OSP there or something for me.
0: Yeah, please have it.
1: 25, I'll be around.
0: 25, you're clear.
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0: 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OSB advised they have 3 troopers on scene. 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

0: Lincoln 21. I see you're responding to Lincoln 23. Were you clear on the alarm?
1: 21, I can take that single unit.
0: 10-5.

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0: 110, Vibra, William Edwards. Did I come back to the sentence?
1: Affirmative. Turn to watch to Francis Train with his dash CCW. Hey, Paul Swain. Phone call.
0: Great, thanks.
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1: April 29.
0: 3825. Voicemail on callback. We have history with the number of Ruth A. Clinton Justice with two other hangups.
1: 29 clear.
0: 1036.

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0: There's no issue here. You can show us available and release stack.
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0: 14 for 22. Yes, sir.
1: Three for 22.
0: Show me in front of 170 Myers Creek. It's a white pickup truck, a little bit of a plate on the trailer.

0: 15 to 22 degrees for plate.
1: Yeah.
0: Oh, yeah. Paul, Ocean Frank, 5125.
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0: April 21, April 25, domestic violence, 1848, 0741.
1: April 25.
2: April 21.
0: I was advising 15-year-old sister hit mother in the hallway, refusing squad. I have several subjects in the household. I'll take it from here then, screaming in the background.

0: Hey, Paul 21's responding. Paul 25, are you clear?
1: 25, I'm clear.
0: 11-05.
2: 21, clear.
0: 11-05.

0: 221, slow traffic for an unconscious person in the parking lot of the Renaissance Festival.
1: All right, clear.
0: 1109.

Squad 29. 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They're not in the parking lot anymore. They're currently carrying the mail to the front entrance of the Randolph Festival, unknown age. 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
0: 11-10.
2: Rush 28, respond.
0: Rush 28, also respond, 11-10. Throwing head to the door, front gate. It's a 25-year-old male. Hey, false 25.
1: Can you have a squad stage?
0: You're clear. I'm in the squad stage at 11-11. Squad 29, brush 28. They've got the mail inside the first aid booth now. April 21 to 25. Subject now has a pair of scissors and just tried to let it out of their mother.
1: 25 ER.
0: ER 11-11.
3: 21 center.
0: Both ER 11-11.

0: EMS 28 on scene. Do you have a federal location of the patient?
1: 23 Hangout, 2889 Lower Spring Road.
2: EMS 28 on. I mean, anything better than the first aid booth there.
1: I'm going to try to
0: Okay.
1: Okay. I mean, there was medical staff out with him for the caller.
3: 23.
1: About 21-25. Early caller did not look like the female attempted to hurt herself. All parties.
2: 23.
1: Staff and one outside
2: the way.
1: The stage per PD.
3: 25, I'm clear.
1: 11-12.
3: 23, I'm clear. 21, I'm clear.
1: 12.
0: EMS 28, patient located.
1: Central 1 County North, EMS Permanent North, now restricted for April 21.

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0: Able 21, 1 PL, detained. Could you get on the street?
1: 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Edge Palmer County, North Unit, primary north is unrestricted, 1114.

0: 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Can the medics respond in, or you want to continue to stage?
1: 25, they can respond in. We've got her to 10.
0: 11-15.
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1: 24, sir.
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1: That's 27.

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1: That's clear. You can clear out 105 series.
0: Additional one after Badger Blaze.

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1: Yeah, well, thank you.
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0: We are responding to the single unit. Could you give me a medic out of Winchester, please?
1: You're clear. Responding. 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
0: 69-year-old male, conscious of breathing, difficulty breathing.
1: 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No response unless requested by squad.
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0: Did you get a response out of Lanchester? I know our call did not get transferred over to Clinton County for this incident.
1: I did get a response. They also said that they already had the call on the board. They are responding.
0: Thank you.
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0: 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Notification time, please.
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1: 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April 24 seconds, squad traffic and allergic reaction, station 81.
2: 24, clear.
1: 41.

0: April 24, attacking squad traffic for an emergency reaction at Station 81.
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1: Trees removed, but it's available and responding to the allergic reaction.
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2: 11:40.
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Paypal 29. On Columbia, down trees. 29 clear. 744.

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0: 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Let's look at the additional.
1: April 22, clear. April 24, clear.
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1: Is the subject to my medical disorder alone at home?
0: Should be a 15-year-old sister as a residence with her. The father is not answering the complainant, so we don't know if he's on scene.
1: That's good. I'll be ER.
0: Emergency 1209.

0: Medic 8 was north.
1: Medic 8 last, that's north 1210. Squad 28 safety check.
0: Squad 28 transfer into Kettering, what we check.
1: AK yourself out here, turn around to which Kettering?
2: A-Pulse
0: 21.
1: Squad
0: 28. A-Pulse 21.
2: I found
0: a 7. Squad 28,
1: Kettering, Wilmington.
0: Kettering, Wilmington
1: at 12-11.
0: Affirmative.

0: call 28, 1500 on Black Avenue.
1: 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Italian 31.
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1: Has anybody been able to make contact with the caller or at the house and nobody's answering? Not sure if there's a threat inside.
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1: ACOG21.
0: They were going to get a massage. I have talked them back into coming back to the residence. ETA, 15 minutes in a black Lexus. Just information, Thomas is not cooperative.
1: That's clear. Who is the original caller?
0: Mom, Tiffany is the original caller.
1: That's clear. So the father has both daughters?
0: That's what he said. He tried having her just talk to me to prove that she's alive and okay, but I told her they need to get back to the house.
1: Next, yes. The front door is unsecure, but nobody enters.
0: He said that they're all in the car.
1: Clear.
2: Call for me. I'm clear on all. Thank you.
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1: Springfield Township officer made contact. The subject advised that they were basically leaving the car to be repossessed. Only has the dad, the owner's dad, George's number, if you want that.
0: 29. Go ahead with it.
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0: You're on 45, 12, crashing 1222.

0: Park repeat, it's a safety check.
1: Oh, yes, sir. Okay. Can you push
0: 20? Okay, we're 20 at 1225. Medic 52, safety check.
1: Medic 52, we're good here. 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
1: 22.
0: It's to a landline for Deborah Welch. We're going to try to get a room number.
1: Yeah, clear.
0: Clear at 1244.

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0: Complainant observed vehicles running red lights at the intersection Clear Creek Franklin and West Central, requesting exit patrol.
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0: 2 Henry 21, a 911 hang up at Renaissance Fest, first aid 2.
1: Clear. Did you do that 1 Henry 55?
0: You're clear. 1 Henry 55, are you clear?
2: That's clear. You can clear it out. We'll notify security.
0: You're clear. 1314.

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1: 7 Browning,
0: 5337 Gilmore.
2: A-Paul 24. A-Paul 26. Paul 20.
1: Medic 71.
0: 3-year-old male was in the bathtub and under, came up choking, now lethargic, conscious and breathing.
1: Okay. They paged the 3-year-old, they advised he was underwater in a hot tub, he came up choking, he's now lethargic.
2: Clear. April 22, same traffic. Paul 20 here.
0: Going to TRI, 13 22.

0: Unit's responding to Gilmore. The male is conscious and breathing. They are advising he's pale and not breathing normally.
1: Engine 71. 20
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0: 2 Adam 21, a criminal warrant disregard. April 20, a criminal warrant service.
1: Ball 20.
0: Germantown's out with Robbie Morrison requesting to meet in Carlisle at the PD.

0: 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You can send us 25.
1: You're clear. I call 25, replay.
0: 25, sir.
1: 13,
2: 27. 24. 8, call 24. 20 cancel. He's conscious and alert. I think he's just going to check out.
1: You're clear, 8, call 20. Were you clear on all?
0: 12, 20. You should be available.
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1: One Henry 55.
0: Was this still an open call for 911 hang up?
1: Negative. You told me to close it out.
0: Excellent. Thank you.
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0: 8 12 24, 8 12 22, he took several knives from the residence when he left. He ripped his shirt off before leaving and stated, "Someone help me."
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0: 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Disregard. 1 Henry 55, 911 hang up.
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0: Just showing 10542 East State Route 73, phase 2, voicemail and callback.
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for a general audience. Correct, I'll be a full road to patient at the Love Adrian Medical Center. All right, so looking for an April Wyrick. She's a Facebook patient out of Adrian Medical. Red hair, red scrub top, blue scrub bottoms. She went to the woods east of the hospital. Hanging in the area, taking advice. No, not requesting anything additional at this time, 1400.

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0: Okay, 220 is behind your DV suspect. 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
1: Call 25, German Township's here. I'll be in route for the jail one now.
0: Okay. 1415.

0: 1 Henry 55.
1: Is there a medic call?
0: Let's go to 221 at the first aid 2.
1: Sir, you can send it my way and clear it out unless they're requesting us.
0: 1417.

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1: I'm okay at 45.
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0: considering a 20-mile lockout stuff.
1: Yeah.
0: And do you have refs on to the port focus 38 to sign?
1: Okay, clear. Could you give that to 1 Henry 55?
0: 1 Henry 55.
1: Copy, direct.
0: 1425.

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0: Request to cancel. They're going to self-transport and a nurse practitioner on scene popped it back into place.
1: That's clear. We'll continue for the report.
2: Code 2257.

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1: Static 53. They're now requesting that you continue on.
2: That's clear.
1: Clear at 1427.

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1: One, Henry 55.
0: Is there a lockout pending at the Renaissance Festival? I'm monitoring two channels, I'm sorry.
1: Affirmative. Say, Silver 12 Ford Focus near the exit sign, near the line of trees to the entrance to the lot on 73.
0: So thanks, we'll be en route.
1: You're clear, nurse.

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0: 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I tried 506213 Kansas as trailer and a portion. 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

0: Fire 55, now one hang up. 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
0: 1450.

units responding to 75 northbound OSP updated the location 31 over 4 I-71, correction, I-75 northbound, 31 over 4 I-75 northbound.

0: 8 hole 24.
1: Sure, guy Kayla Deaton. She's currently making vague suicidal comments to the complainant.
0: 8 hole 24. You can clear that out. I just left there, and that was addressed.
1: At 1451. Tenor 21-2.
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0: 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A semi clips some electrical lines are hanging down the roadway.
1: Yes, sir.
0: 15 low.
1: 2032, you can tell us.
0: Yes.

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2: 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William 3038.
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0: 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West Market and Pawpaw. Yeah, with the two juveniles on your bike.
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0: 7, I'm here to active domestic, 9703 North Cincinnati, Columbus.
1: Clear. You advise it was physical.
0: It was at one point the aunt was fighting the brother, they're now separated, no weapons.
1: 32 clear.
0: Call 33 also clear.
1: 33 I'm clear.
0: 1547.

0: 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She is not a fight.
1: 32 clear. 33, I was clear on it.
0: At 1553.

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1: Four, 28. Squad 28, did you have traffic?
0: Squad 28 in route to the Kettering.
1: You're clear. Chief 28, safety check.

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1: Oh, sorry, I couldn't copy. 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
0: That's fine. Thank you.

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0: With the update on the NBC, are you guys now contacting Warren County Road Department?
2: One Henry 55.
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0: UWS squad, Preppy Hill, that's doing sick. I'll be at the Renfest by the pirate ship near the barbecue.
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0: 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Nothing visible from 3-side down investigating with rolling into command.
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2: Squad 3 out of Kettering, Wilmington, 1616.

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0: From a wireless cell phone, unable to get a phase 2 to disconnect the cell phone.
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0: 1622.
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1: 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We need to get managers up.
0: That's clear. 1624.
2: Medic 33 transporting to atrium.
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0: Is this the female we've been on in the past for psychological episodes?
1: Affirmative.
0: You're clear. Can you go ahead and start PD?
1: She's in custody. There's 3 units on scene.
0: You're clear. Thank you.
1: At 1626.

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0: to Henry 21, 1 Henry 55 for a disorderly, the back gate, and for an employee dispute.
1: 1 Henry 55, go ahead.
2: 21, go ahead.
0: Just calling up on the fire department. We don't have a lot of details. They just advised that there was a dispute going on at the back gate between employees.
2: I'm clear. Could you verify if that's the employee parking area?
0: Affirmative, it's the back employee parking area.
2: Okay. Hold on, I'm clear. En route.
3: Killing it, everyone.
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0: That clear on the scene at 1532.
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4: 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Can you advise what the trade to approach?
1: Your unit can respond in.

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1: 2 Henry 21.
0: I believe I just passed a motorcycle crash. East State Route 73, eastbound, just across from 10,600 block.
1: That's clear. Can you advise on if there's any injuries?
0: Didn't appear to be. They were both standing in the ditch next to it.
1: That's clear. 1633.
2: 956. The man in Zor with King Victor Paul, 3752.

0: 1-Henry 55.
1: 1-Henry 55.
0: Is that going to be at the front? Medic 1 at the front gate.
1: They just advised it to be a black employee parking lot.
0: Clear. I'm in the area. I just checked with the medics at Medic 2 in the back. Nobody's flagging me down. I'm still looking for somebody.
1: That's right.
2: Here, 21.
1: Go ahead.
2: This is a parking issue. People are triple parked. There's no need to be here.
1: Exactly. 155, are you clear?
0: Yeah, clear. I'm with 21 right now. Back available.
1: Back clear, available 1635. 221.
2: Go ahead and show me back. I'm going to be around for that crash.
1: That's clear. 1636.

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1: APOL 29.
2: 33. APOL 30, good.
0: When the call connected, the call taker could hear yelling in the background. It was in phase 2, uncertainty of 16 meters. Sounded like two females yelling and a male talking, with banging and clashing. I'll call back. The caller advised that there is no emergency. Your kids have a phone.
1: APOL 29, single unit.
0: Single unit 1637.

0: Squad 28 at Kettering Wilmington.
1: Squad 28 at Kettering Wilmington at 16:38. Squad 29, are you transfer patients or?

0: That's clear. On scene 1639. Tijuana 33, are you clear on the utility problem?
1: Clear.
0: 1639.

0: Hey, Paul 31, the phone quality room, you see. In reference to 3996 Millbrook for teenagers, sounds like a firearm complaint. Nobody's on scene now. They just have questions.
1: 31, clear.
0: 1641.

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0: 1647.

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0: 14-0-9-3.
1: Current no one on a turquoise 2024 Honda motorcycle on Amaro. 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
0: 8-ball-33, out of the jail. Ending is 332.
1: That's clear on scene of the jail, 1659.

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1: EMS 76.
2: EMS 76.
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0: Zebra 33, that's clear.

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1: Okay, give that to 1 Henry 55.
0: 1 Henry 55.
2: All right.
0: Hang up 10542 East 8 Route 73, the phase 2 on callback. We have voicemail.
2: Is it showing anywhere at the Ren Fest in particular?

0: Lincoln 33 on injury tracker crash. All shit route 122 in Utica. The black Equinox versus a black Cherokee. They stated no injuries and are not blocking the intersection.
1: Lincoln 33, clear, respond.
0: 1705.

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1: Back where Thomas off 1711.
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0: 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That tag is current, no one on a 2015 Ford out of Commercial Point.
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1: 34, clear.
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1: 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Medic 77, you clear.
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1: 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He's not responding normally. 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He's pale in color.
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0: Thank you, guys.
1: Julian 20 is on scene. This is PD. He's requesting you respond.
0: Clear enough. 20, I'm going to be at 71 North Bank Street.
1: Vehicle 32, correction, he's at 71 North Bank Street.
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1: 1724.

0: Battalion 71.
1: Battalion 71, go ahead. It is okay.
0: Okay, I say to checking okay, 73-6, Battalion 71, just roar.

0: 21-155, Morgai Sunny for a domestic the Renaissance Festival. We're showing near the dungeon. Page two showing in the path near the dungeons. The caller heard a couple verbally arguing in the parking lot. She can still hear them yelling. They're a white male and white female, both wearing pirate costumes. They also had a small child with them.
1: Sorry, what I'm clear.
0: 1740.

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0: 956. Your time is off at 1743. The tag is current 01 on a blue 2022 Honda out of South London. To Henry 21, 1 Henry 55. We're trying to get a better location. The caller does not know where she's at. She just keeps stating that they're on a long road near the entrance to Brimstone Haunt. She could see a police cruiser, but she's keeping up our distance.
1: There.
0: 1743.

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0: Thanks, Henry 55.
2: Can you go ahead with the description again? We're still looking near the haunt right now.
3: So, white male, white female, they're both wearing pirate costumes. They should have a small child with them, around 2 years in age, the male. Their rapid SOS is still showing near the brimstone entrance on the north side of the grounds.
2: Do we have a vehicle description?
3: Negative, they were still on foot.
2: That's clear. We're in the area looking. We've got security with us also looking.
3: Exactly.

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1: Alright, clear my shot, one of the ground for
0: 1749.
2: Oh, there's a new reset. Okay.
0: At 1749.

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1: I believe we have the person that's calling it in. They're trying to direct us over to where the vehicle's at and party's at right now.
0: Back for 1-55.

0: 20033, 20032, for an unknown nature. It's from Rural Commons, 20 North Pioneer, apartment 211.
1: 32.
0: We have medics responding as well. There's a female on the floor, not moving. The caller is unsure. She's breathing. We're still gathering further.
2: Clear. I'll be ER.
1: 36, same traffic.
0: Both units ER 1752.
1: Two 221, I'll be out with
0: you. On scene 1752.

0: Medic 21. Medic 21, go ahead.
1: Hey, Medic called and advised that she saw the female on camera.
2: 32 and 31.
1: On the floor, not
2: caller is not on scene. She's in the elevator up to the apartment. She saw the female lying on the floor on her camera.
0: Medic 21, sorry, on the
2: issue.
0: Saw
2: move, and then now it's not.
1: And now we're being now advised that she's breathing.
2: She's not breathing.
0: Medic 21 is clear.
1: 1753.

0: 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I wonder if you're on. It's now been changed to a follicle.
1: 956, talk to them.
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0: 956, your time is south of 1754. The tag is for no one on the red 2024 Toyota at Amaro. April 31, stacking a low beam check. 3632 Shaker for a missing pink slip patient from Atrium. They're requesting a low beam check to see if the female went home. The female is a April Wyrick.
1: 31, clear.
2: You can change this to a full break.
0: Go ahead.
2: So the medic's name is room 211.
0: That's clear, 1755.

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0: Impala 28 on North, disabled vehicle.
1: Impala 28, go ahead.
0: 36, northbound 75. William Young, Tom, Edward Henry, Ocean Tom.

upon scene, 1837, vehicle returns current, no one's on a white 17 Porsche, station wagon out of Centerville within a taxi CW.

0: 2031, squad traffic for Falls from Row Commons, apartment 211.
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0: there. You're clear and route 2037.

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2: You put me out with a highly intoxicated person at the Brimstone Haunt parking lot break.
1: Go ahead.
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1: All right, clear, I'll be around.
2: Squad 28. Squad 28. Simply request for highly intoxicated subject.
1: Squad 28, clear.
2: 1856.

0: 135.
1: What?
0: Are you in the attraction, or are you out in the lot?
1: We're out in the lot. We got our lights on, and I've got other units out here, too.
0: You're clear. Out in the lot. 1857. April 39. April 34. Safety check.
1: 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Report taken.
0: Pack available. 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
1: Clear.
0: Clear, thank you, no one. 2033 is 911 hang up, 163 Oasis. 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
0: Can you show me how the 6051 Atrium Boulevard with a female laying in the middle of the grass break?
1: Go ahead.
0: I believe it's going to be April Wyrick, who ran from Atrium Hospital earlier.
1: Here. 19-10.

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0: City Hall 31, do you need Middletown as a second unit?
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2: 1 Henry 55. 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

0: 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I got one female detained.
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2: 33.
0: I'm going to advise that her daughter wants her to leave the address, advise that the female is not paying rent. Complainant on scene, no immediate danger. Daughter's name is Jeriana.
1: 32, clear her up.
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2: BP 777, West Mason Mountain, over. 34. I'm going to link to the car, the BP, and found two tires slashed. Is at 256 Mary Ellen Street.
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0: Medic would say, Page, the 10-year-old with a reaction to peanut butter, as their tech has been administered, they advise Page, all the claim on Broadway was unable to swallow and swallow eyes.
1: 6065.

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1: Hey, Paul, 33, criminal damaging past 2032, South State, Route 123.
2: Paul, 33.
1: Transit van was in her yard when she came home. They tore her yard up and left carpet and took a jack. Unknown if anything is missing from the residence. It occurred around 1630.
2: That's right.
1: 1935.

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0: 8-Ball 39, 8-Ball 34, criminal damaging, TJ Maxx.
1: 34. 39.
0: Subjects on bike were yelling and cursing at complainant, broken mirror on passenger side of the vehicle. On a Kawasaki motorcycle, screaming at each other. Female shoved the caller, pulling out of target on green motorcycle in all black. Turning right towards 48.
1: Sorry. 34, I'm in the area. I don't see a bike yet.
0: 34 in the area. 1945. April 39, 0 at 1945.

0: Gilligan 33, a suspicious vehicle, 3115 Drake. Vehicle stopped in the middle of the roadway with hazards on. Subject in the vehicle or in and out of the vehicle and keep walking in the field. A silver sedan, two white males. No further, nothing further.
1: 32, you're clear.
0: 32 is clear at 1946.
2: A call 34.
3: No, I came from the southbound 48 side from Hamtown and no motorcycle passed me. I'm in the lot at CJMAX now.
0: You're clear. I do believe that the female half is still at CJMAX. Female is sitting on a white motorcycle in the lot. It looks like we have additional calls as well. A call 33, safety check.

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1: 33, 45.
0: 45 at 1947. 8 ball 32, fire traffic for a fire alarm, 847 for Bellbrook.
1: 8 ball 32, I'm clear.
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0: 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Are you there in the Northwest County of Warren County under a tornado warning until 2030 hours for the National Weather Service? 1957.
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1: We have medics responding as well. Caller advised that Kayla and a Josh got into an argument earlier tonight, and Kayla is now on the phone with Josh, actively cutting herself. Caller lives in the house next door, and her boyfriend sent the caller pictures. The 24-year-old female, conscious and breathing.

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1: I'll be emergency. I'm coming from the post.
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